0: 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Pidotter, now you have a knuckle, you are no more than your donna, my daughter. Pidonna, someone, I'm a jonga. 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
0: ya fi do da tu na I know what you want to do. You want to do. You want to do. You want to do. You want to do. You want to do. You want to do. You want to do. You want to do. You want to do. You want to do. You want to do. You want to do. You want to do. You want to do. You want to do. You want to do. You
1: want
0: to do. You want to do. You want to do. You want to do. You want Young and my shop. Now, Lulina, a Europa dog with Meloy.
1: Oh,
0: Europa dog with Tina. So hard. I told Dana Madagana. You are new Malacune, you are new Tibioya Daga, so has a lawyer. You are new Malacune Madagana at your name. A long time, no name, your hand in your padaya for Ulina for dog, while you look at dog with me along. You must put my arm in a dog for telegraphing it to a man. Tell you and Alena, and you're pulling it. Couldn't you not can who do not? You got my paddy, Ulina, my new wire, this woman.